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1: Dit is NPO Soul and Jazz. 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

I learned to love the fog and hate the smog so much. 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I don't much care which route I travel, but California.

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1: Soul and Jazz.

I was wondering, you know, if you could keep on, because the force, it's got a lot of power, and it makes me feel like it makes me feel like

And if you need them, I got crazy prophylactics. So far, I hope you like rap songs.

But I love him. Yes, I love him. I'm gonna walk up to his gate, see if I can get this thing straight, 'cause I want him.

It seems like it's raining all over the world. I feel like it's raining all over the world. Neon signs are flashing, taxi cabs and buses passing through the night. A distant moaning of a train seems to play a sad refrain.

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I hold your picture to my chest, and I

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A week

this is Shirley. 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So woman to woman, I don't think it's being any more than fair than to call you and let you know where I'm coming from. Now, Barbara, I don't know how you're going to take this, but whether you be cool or come out of a bag on me, you see, it really doesn't make any difference. But it's only fair that I let you know that the man you're in love with, he's mine. From the top of his head to the bottom of his feet, the bed he sleeps in, and every piece of food he eats. You see, I make it possible. The clothes on his back, I buy them. The car he drives, I pay the note every month. So I'm telling you these things to let you know how much I love that man. And woman to woman, I think

and you know that it's true. It's time to give the credit where the credit is due. Aretha, she got soul. Shirley Brown, she got soul. Carla Thomas,

Billy Jackson. You know, she got too much soul. Gladys Knight. Yeah, she's got it. 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